0: it'll last because Chinese AI models are nipping at the heels of the U.S., and I suspect as soon as a Chinese model does something extraordinary, all bets are off.
1: And Danielle, what about you?
2: I'm curious about the party lines. This is a new enough debate that we haven't seen Republicans and Democrats come up with their talking points yet. So I'm curious how they line up and decide to fight each other on this.
1: That is NPR's Danielle Kurtzleben, John Ruich, and Shannon Bond. Thanks to all of you.
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0: You bet.
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0: 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And from Eric and Wendy Schmidt, through the Schmidt Family Foundation, working toward a healthy, resilient, secure world for all. 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
1: Well, it's about that time to talk about some road work out there, and here's Al Rogers to do that. Good evening.
2: Good evening. We find some in Marin County on the Waldo Grade, southbound 101 between Spencer Avenue and the Alexander Avenue off-ramp. Only the left lane open through that stretch until 5 a.m. Still a bit heavy in San Francisco if you find yourself on the freeways, northbound 101 backed up from Cesar Chavez to the Bay Bridge. 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
3: Data centers have been a part of the South Bay's landscape for a long time, but people are very concerned about the growth of data centers and the rapid pace at which they're being proposed and built out. We want to know, where are the data centers that we already have? How many of them are there, and how many more are going to be built or proposed here in the Bay Area in the coming years? I'm Joseph Jiha, South Bay digital editor for KQED. 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
4: Next time on Climate One, at a time of rapidly growing energy demand and increasing climate harms, is it time to give nuclear power another look?
5: Not an easy choice, but given the pretty dire situation that we have right now with the climate crisis, we can't take anything off the table prematurely.
4: New nuclear, old challenges. On the next Climate One.
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6: From KQED in San Francisco, I'm Alexis Madrigal. California's billionaire tax, Proposition 40, would impose a one-time tax on the state's billionaires. Supporters like Representative Ro Khanna and the Teamster say the tax is critical to protecting California's health system from federal funding cuts. Opponents, who include Gavin Newsom, both major candidates for governor and a lot of billionaires, warn it could hurt the economy by driving businesses, investments, and jobs out of the state. We'll hear from two leading economists on opposite sides of the billionaire tax. That's coming up next, right after this news.

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On the next Fresh Air, Danielle Brooks is best known for her roles in Orange is the New Black as Tasty and in the Broadway revival of The Color Purple and

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1: The PBS NewsHour is coming up after your KQED traffic update, starting this time in Antioch. Here's Gretchen Lancour.
2: A SIG alert in Antioch for the Hillcrest off-ramp from westbound Highway 4. The ramp closed due to an earlier injury crash involving a pickup truck with a trailer. They're waiting for a sweeper before they can reopen the ramp. And in Orinda, eastbound 24 before Wilder Road, a multi-vehicle crash here has cleared from the middle lanes. Traffic still recovering, and it's heavy from Broadway. Gretchen Lancour for KQED.
1: 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I'm Michelle Hennigan, and this is KQED 88.5 San Francisco and KQEI 89.3 North Highland, Sacramento. It's 3 p.m.
3: Good evening, I'm Amna Nawaz. Jeff Bennett is away. On the NewsHour tonight, President Trump slams the Supreme Court's decision blocking his effort to restrict mail-in voting with less than 2 months before Election Day. Virginia's U.S. Senator Mark Warner discusses efforts to regulate artificial intelligence.
4: If we thought social media was a problem with our youth, think about having a chatbot that is forming an affinity relationship with your son or your daughter. If that doesn't scare the hell out of you, I don't know what will.
3: And a Trump-aligned board votes to shut down the Kennedy Center for the Performing Arts after a judge says they can't put the president's name on the building.

0: which is why we're reporting on this. But he's not going to allow that to happen until this discovery takes place. Amna, you have done interviews about this with the former head of the Kennedy Center, but their ticket sales have plummeted in the last year. They've been having financial issues. The board has warned that the center is on the brink of bankruptcy. We asked the Kennedy Center for comment about all this. We did not hear back in time for the broadcast.
1: It's our White House correspondent, Liz Landers. Liz, thank you very much.